0: strange girls inspecting our bruises. A gun trying to save the world. I said, girl, you're not Jesus.
1: Slip into my world, you'll land on soft pillows.

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0: curves, cause I slide the instrumental, keep the girl in the distance. The moves are very hazy, the sunshine in my life, the way I did is shady.
1: Skip, hit, data, to get the antimatter blue. Lines are the reason why the table had to

0: 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Yeah. Right, everyone have a cup of tea now.
1: Would I be awakened where the wrong side renders?
2: But I did not.
1: Would I be dangling toward demise?
2: But I did not.
1: Forgetting about the innocent splendors.

Yeah, life is like a thread weaving a pattern and unfolding by design.

trees and a breeze with a Ninja Subaru. Faith, love, charity. No Glenn Hoddle, no supermodel, no Dennis Wise with his humming away eyes, no David Vine, no John Virgo. You love Greenpeace, I love green pea, butter bean and broad bean, black eyed bean and kidney bean, mung bean and runner bean. Be courageous, go to Barbados, you believe me.

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I say you look so fine that I really want to make you mine. 4, 5, 6, come on and get your kicks. Now you don't

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I said, you look so fine that I really wanna make you mine. 4, 5, 6, come on and get your kicks. Now you don't need

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1: Okay, I never knew anything about Jacques Tati. 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He said, David, you know, Dorothy, you know, Mr. Hugh Lewis Holiday's on this afternoon. And after that, I was, you know, a gigantic fan of Jacques Tati. 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

0: Après Imouvrini pour le générique de fin de Forza Bastia, il nous reste à évoquer un autre projet inachevé, celui de Confusion, qui décrit le chaos d'une usine de télécommunications. 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
1: There was a film that Jacques Tati was developing in the middle 70s called Confusion. We would never be arrogant enough to say that we're on that level, but they thought that there would be some kind of working relationship that could happen. So we met with Jacques Tati in Paris quite a few times. We were living in England at the time. A major disappointment of ours is that that film never got made, partly just because of health reasons and partly financing, but just to be working at all with Jacques Tati was, you know, it was such an amazing experience. And he personally was so, it was fascinating because he really, when we first saw him walking into the hotel lobby, it was Hulot.

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The afterworld. 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

friends. 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

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I'm sorry. You know? It was my fault, not him, because he always wanted to be there for you. And I'm sorry, I was young. But he's always wanted to be a father to you. So I fucked up, and I take ownership of that, of my choices and decisions. And I'm sorry for that. He's a good guy. So don't hold that against him, because it was my fault. Just, you know, forgive me.

Yo, mind over metal, miles of the mind, love sharing for passengers of time, buying into passionless design, where money is king. It's not funny to the moneyless kings, trying to rule the self, hall of mirrors trying to fool the soul, ignoring stop signs and calls for help, it all was dealt, yeah, in the great hand, for the wasteman, live from the wasteland, obsessed with the size of the waistband. Real Louis, fake smile and a fake tan. But that's real fear behind the Ray-Bans. The artist could spend a million years trying to paint man to miss a feature. That's a complex beast. Children born into conflicts before they can speak. Getting sworn into concepts they can't understand. Certain parts of the land, they are harvesting man. Diamond thrust, failing the assignment lust. Trying to hear our own voices till the silence stops. Setting fire to all the bridges we was trying to cross. And as the smoke clouds drift, we just smile and watch.

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The silence getting deafening. You should be the medicine. 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Maybe let someone embrace me before the aliens erase me. 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

0: don't know where my enemy is, but looking in the mirror there he is, a butterfly talking in the mist, whispering the armor is a myth. And I don't need you close,
1: that's a lie.
0: I don't need you know,
1: that's a lie.
0: I don't need to know,
1: that's a lie.

0: 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Don't worry. It will soon pass, whatever it is. 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
1: Phippe, jamais à l'heure. On perd le nord, mais pas la boule.